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2: Hey, you! Come out here on the floor. Let's rock some more.

Radio K, Real College Radio. That was Only Time Will Tell by Jimmy Buffett. Lonely Life by Jackie Wilson. Adrenaline by Hannah Hammond. And Garden Spies by Wombo. I have to mention the Wombo combo after hearing Wombo, because that is one of the greatest gaming clips I can possibly think of, and it happens to come from one of the only games that I ever played even remotely competitively. But as for Jimmy Buffett, this comes off of his 1996 20th studio album release, Banana Wind. There's honestly very little regarding this album, with the exception of one song called Jamaica Mistake. I would absolutely play this tune if I could. However, it is quite explicit, and I don't want to get in trouble. As for the story behind Jamaica Mistake, what happened was Jimmy Buffett's seaplane landed in Jamaica, and local authorities thought that they were smuggling things into the country, which led to people shooting the plane, which contained Jimmy Buffett, Bono from U2, and the producer of Island Records named Chris Blackwell. Thankfully, no one was injured. However, there are a number of bullet holes in the plane. And if you're wondering what happened to this plane, it is now on display at a place called Universal City Walk, which is directly across from a Margaritaville restaurant. Good old Jimmy Buffett, profiting. That man was worth a lot of money. And you know what? Good for him. He did a lot of touring, and he earned that with how often he toured and those sweet, sweet Margaritaville restaurant chains. But coming up next, we have two artists that I tend to associate with one another, even if they're not exactly in the same genre. However, with the first one that will be played, that being a tune by the name of Jungle Boogie, I always think of this artist because my uncle, who I was just texting, said one time when we were listening to them that this is real music. I 1000% agree, and that's why I would like to play some right here on Radio K, Real College Radio.

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0: Radio K, Real College Radio. That was Forced Position by Cola. What's On Your Mind by George Benson. Jungle Boogie by Kool and the Gang. And Long Tall Sally by Guitar Wolf. This Kool and the Gang tune is off of the Pulp Fiction soundtrack. It's probably one of my favorite movies. And the soundtrack really, really enhances it. Especially the opening with Monsieur Lou by Dick Dale. Fortunately, that one's very explicit because it includes the entire diner sequence beforehand, too. So I really wish I could play it, but I cannot.
1: Are you a big Quentin Tarantino guy?
0: I think I'm a fan. I'm not like a super fan or anything, but I do enjoy his movies.
1: Okay.
0: You got a favorite?
1: I mean, Django, probably.
0: Yeah.
1: I used to love that movie.
0: That's pretty good.
1: Yeah.
0: I think because Samuel Jackson's characters are always so well written. Because that character, like, Steven's just a monster in that movie.
1: Oh, yeah.
0: It's terrible.
1: Oh, yeah.
0: And then this George Benson song, man. You have to be an amazing artist to be able to have Herbie Hancock in the personnel listing, and you're still taking away the show, you know? This is song What's On Your Mind. It's the opening track on side two. It got Benson 3 Grammys, and it got, of course, the producer Quincy Jones. It got him one of his 28. I did look up how many he has. That's a ridiculous number. Is he have more than Beyonce? Or is Beyonce still number one? She has a million.
1: I have no idea, yeah. But 3 Grammys on one album is crazy.
0: How many does Beyonce have? 35? She's 99 nominations. What?
1: Dang, that's insane.
0: It's just crazy. I have a very strange set list planned. It's very 90s. And there's a story that goes along with it. So if you're into 90s talk shows, you're going to love this set. We got some Foo Fighters and some Alanis Morissette queued up right here on Radio K.
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0: Radio K, Real College Radio. That was Superstar Wonderful Weirdos by Alanis Morissette, Spook the Market by Chapter, Hey Johnny Park by Foo Fighters, and Head in a Wheel by Zara. I want to know what you think of this before I go into a bit of a tangent, bit of a story. Because I got one point.
1: Well, I just felt the music.
0: There's some events in there.
1: Okay. Nah, I don't have much insight, so you take it away.
0: Essentially, let's take a throwback. Back to August 14th, 1995. What were you doing back then? You probably weren't alive if you're around our age, but that's okay. What happened was Foo Fighters had their debut performance on David Letterman. They were promoting their first album. And Letterman walks over, talks about how great they are, especially to a drummer at the time who was William Goldsmith, which is a bit of a shock to any Foo Fighters fan, if you know their history with all of their musicians and whatnot. 3 days later, August 17th, 1995, Alanis Morissette makes her debut on Letterman. He does the same thing, congratulates their performance. He walks over to the drummer specifically, who happened to be a drummer by the name of Taylor Hawkins, which I found fascinating because Taylor Hawkins would end up being the long-term drummer for Foo Fighters. And they each had their debut on national television 3 days apart from one another. I'm sure Dave Grohl brags about being on TV before Taylor Hawkins, but that's, you know, that's neither here nor there. And coming up for this next set, we have one of my favorite bands in high school with one album that I listened to on repeat for so many days. I genuinely don't know how I haven't played a song by this band yet. And I'm sure you've played some on Real Reggae Radio.
1: Ooh,
0: we
1: what?
0: Got some Sublime.
1: Oh, yeah, I saw that in the...
0: It's
1: yeah,
0: kind of awesome.
1: I actually have not played any Sublime on Real.
0: Get on that.
1: Yeah, no, I will. But yeah, no, I'm looking forward to this.
0: And this hype. is a two-parter song in one.
1: Oof.
0: I'm sure you can guess it from that, but we gotta play it anyway, right here on Radio K.
1: Real Sublime Radio.

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0: Radio K, Real College Radio. That was Shatter by Ken Park. 5446, That's My Number, and Ball and Chain by Sublime. Swimming In by Styrofoam Winnows, and Summer with Eva by Marowang featuring Eva. This Sublime song is my absolute favorite off of 40 Ounces to Freedom, which is, I would say, by far their most popular album. And when I was talking to DJ High Road here, I always thought that every song on this was an original, and including this one. It turns out it's by Toots and the Maytals, but it's a very much a stretch from the original tune.
1: Yeah, you gotta give credit to the founders in Jamaica, 60s and 70s. That song was a little medley then. It was like 2-in-1.
0: Yeah.
1: Okay.
0: Except the second song is like, I swear it's under a minute long.
1: Oh, really? Okay.
0: Yeah.
1: Okay. Yeah, so I guess I wasn't listening too close, but the only thing I really recognized from, what are the numbers again? 54, 46?
0: The song title's 5446. I swear they say 47, though.
1: Oh, really?
0: That might be my bad hearing.
1: Yeah, well, I was telling DJ Celica, that little bit has been done so many different times in so many different ways in a ton of different music. I guess, well, no, I mean, there's been like non-reggae-sounding covers of that. Most notably for me is Yellow Man. He did a cover of that in like the late 70s, and that's one of the most legendary dancehall songs ever. Nobody Moves, Nobody Get Hurt. You probably know.
0: Oh yeah. Because that one, I'm pretty sure it's like, it's on the wiki, you know?
1: Oh, I bet it is. I bet it's on the wiki.
0: I also want to say, I was reading about their practice habits and their recording setup, and it's the most Sublime thing ever, which was they recorded everything in secret. One of the band members was on the college campus. It's California State University Dominguez, and apparently they were supposed to let everyone out at 9 p.m. That was when they closed. So they would somehow get in the building at 9:30 and then record in secret until 5 in the morning and just hide from security guards. Like, how do you have the audacity to do that?
1: Were they students, or were they just breaking in?
0: I think they were just breaking in. Man,
1: That's tough.
0: I don't want to say that they were breaking in, but man. Yeah.
1: Nah, that's sick.
0: I'm very thankful to see Sublime with Rome live. It was actually their last tour before they started having Bradley Knowles' son do the singing, if I remember right.
1: Oh, okay.
0: And it was a great show. It was absolutely amazing. Cypress Hill is the opener, doing Dr. Green Thumb. You can imagine. This was in Red Rocks too.
1: Red Rocks. That's insane.
0: There's so many clouds, and I couldn't tell if it was an actual cloud or a cloud of something else. You never know with Red Rocks. What do we got? Oh, what do we got in the queue though? What do we got coming up?
1: All right, yeah, we got some DJ High Road electronic music on deck here.
0: Let's go.
1: It's gonna be good. Some real hype stuff. So, if you want to party on a Monday night, you can here. We've got some Thai Boy Digital, probably throwing some Hannah Diamond, so some nice like computer PC era music. I don't know.
0: It's gonna be amazing.
1: That vibe. But we're gonna get you warmed up here with some really cool early 2010s trance music from Picture Plane. Super cool album, The Physical. Ton of really cool stuff on it. So this is gonna be the song Body Mod right here on Radio K.
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0: Radio K, Real College Radio. You were just listening to A.G. Cook. That was the song Drop FM featuring Hannah Diamond. Before that was some Nina Jirachi with her song Battery Death. Prior to that was Satoichi by Tyboy Digital and Sweden. We got the set kicked off with Picture Plane, their song Body Mod. Some really good stuff there. Great electronic music. Yeah, what are we thinking about that one?
1: I think he kind of took the words right out of my mouth there. It's just pretty fantastic.
0: Yeah.
1: I mean, I'll be honest, I'm not too familiar with any of these artists, but you know that? Picture Plane, that's a fun one.
0: Yeah, I love that album. Yeah, and then we moved into some nice, like, gosh, I don't know what's even, like, some computer aesthetic music, because A.G. Cook, he created the PC Music label, a bunch of hyper-pop, experimental IDM type beats. This is DJ High Road. We got Norway against Senegal right now. Norway's up 3-1. Senegal's keeper was just receiving some medical attention after a goal from Norway. I don't even know who scored. I kind of missed the goal. But, yeah, Norway just scored their third. But DJ Celica and I are going to do a World Cup set.
1: It's going to be amazing.
0: A little bit later. You're going to have to stick around for it.
1: I know. Are you big soccer guy?
0: When the World Cup is around, yes, absolutely. You gotta be. Like,
1: I feel like I should be, but you know, the NBA finals were just on and I'm like, I gotta put my attention towards that. I remember the last World Cup and I was just like, I'm so out of it. I just know Messi and Ronaldo.
0: Yeah, like, Messi is having an incredible World Cup. He's got 5 goals in 2 games.
1: He's still playing?
0: Oh, yes.
1: Isn't he in his 40s?
0: 38, I think. Ronaldo's in his 40s. But, nah, the GOAT can't give up. That's why he's the GOAT. 5 goals in 2 games at 38, though. It's ridiculous.
1: That is kind of nuts.
0: It's ridiculous.
1: And isn't it like, is our next at the World Cup one? Or do we got one before that?
0: We've got one before that. We got to throw in some listener requests here. But maybe the one after this, we're going to do the World Cup set.
1: Okay.
0: Okay, all right, yeah, so we've got a listener request for some, how do you say this, Sufjan Stevens?
1: Sufjan, yeah.
0: Sufjan Stevens.
1: It's a real long song title. I was kind of shocked that we have it because I'm like, I feel like I would have remembered a title like this.
0: Yeah, you'd be able to pick it out on the shelf.
1: I want to, you know, this is a listener request. I do want to shout out my brother, who's a very big Sufjan Stevens fan. So I know he'll enjoy this one if he cares to listen.
0: Hey, so, yeah, shout out.
1: There's always a chance. You never know with these sorts of things.
0: Yeah. Well, this is going to be the song. The Predatory Wasp of the Palisades is out to get us. Oh. By Sufjan. You say it?
1: Sufjan Stevens.
0: Sufjan Stevens right here on Radio K.
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0: 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That was Sazed by, how do you?
1: STRFKR.
0: Yes. Carousel by Painted Palms. Bambi by Prince. And The Predatory Wasp of the Palisades Is Out to Get Us by Sufjan Stevens. That track in particular was a listener request, but Sufjan Stevens is an incredibly popular artist, so I'm sure everyone is able to enjoy it at least a little bit. I think my first introduction to Sufjan Stevens was the Call Me By Your Name soundtrack, which is an interesting one.
1: Interesting.
0: But

0: sound, really cool electronics mixed in with just a nice staple indie rock sound. I dig that. Polyvinyl records, they always itch my brain.
1: The one thing that I noticed with the STR FKR song is the vocals. They're mixed in a really cool way. It's just it feels like there's so many layers to it.
0: No, STR FKR is really innovative. On their debut album, there's a lot of that. There's some really cool vocal mixing and just songs that seem super simple, but like you said, there's layers, there's depth, and they're super creative. I love them.
1: Those are always fun. You can like dig deeper and learn a ton about it and
0: Right,
1: everything.
0: exactly,
1: And
0: exactly.
1: we did get some Prince in here, which somehow ended up being the least talked about artist.
0: Oh, what are we doing? Oh my gosh.
1: Some Minnesota
0: Two of the
1: radio
0: worst
1: station.
0: DJs ever.
1: My reason for playing this is even worse because it shows my ignorance with it. I had to play this track Bambi. Originally, I was going to talk about this one Prince story, but I saw there was a track named Bambi, and I'm like, I have to play it because like 2 days ago, I learned that Bambi is like a male deer. I didn't know that.
0: Oh, for real?
1: I thought it was a female deer this whole time, and then my friend was
0: Oh,
1: like, "No, have you even seen the movie?" And I'm like, "No." I didn't know about Bambi and Thumper. Isn't that the bunny?
0: gosh.
1: That's
0: I
1: all
0: don't
1: I
0: even
1: know.
0: know.
1: Oh no, I'm not
0: We're
1: tapped.
0: just terrible. We have no knowledge.
1: I'm not tapped into 1940s Disney.
0: It's probably for the best.
1: Good old Walt back in the day.
0: Walt.
1: Walt had, he had some hits. He got Fantasia, Snow White, because he died in like 56 or something. And he had that. Do you know about the commemorative plaque? We're going totally off topic. It's fine. Do you know about the commemorative Oscar he got for Snow White? Snow White and Oscar.
0: No, I have no idea about that.
1: It has like all of the little. It has like a ton of mini figurines for all of the dwarves.
0: Oh, wow.
1: It's pretty sweet.
0: Okay.
1: And it's the.
0: But did he like direct that soundtrack?
1: Oh, I wish I knew. I just know he was the producer of it.
0: Okay. But it's like, or is that an Oscar?
1: This is the Oscar.
0: Oh, okay. I thought you said
1: It's
0: Grammy.
1: the only like specially made Oscar
0: Oh,
1: that they've
0: got
1: ever
0: you.
1: made, if I'm not mistaken.
0: It's pretty cool,
1: Little
0: actually.
1: fun fact for you all. Up next, this
0: All
1: set is a
0: right.
1: magnum opus. This is the
0: Yes.
1: one.
0: Let's get to business here. Let's just cut to the chase. We've got a World Cup set coming for you folks. Senegal is against Norway right now. Norway's winning, but we've got some Senegal representation in this next set. We've got some Bai Soulé and Countryman, some really cool African dance hall. That's gonna be super sick. And we've also got a bunch of selections off of the 1998 World Cup soundtrack. Is that the official name? Is it the soundtrack of World Cup?
1: It's just like, it's like each country's song.
0: Yeah, it's the
1: Yeah,
0: World Cup
1: it's the
0: album.
1: soundtrack.
0: It's the World Cup album from 1998. So I gotta think that's a rare CD, probably pretty sought after.
1: We
0: And
1: got
0: yeah.
1: very, very famous artists to start off with. We got some Ricky Martin, whether you're a fan of Menudo, his first band, or the countless hits he had in the late 90s, early 2000s, or if you just think he's handsome. One of the
0: Yeah, so some Puerto Rico
1: There you go.
0: representation. I don't think they're in the World Cup this year, but historically they've been a pretty strong contender, I believe.
1: Shout out Puerto Rico. It's gonna be a sweet set.
0: All
1: You
0: right.
1: gotta stay tuned. Is this our last break or are we gonna have one more after this?
0: I mean, we gotta come back and talk about the World Cup
1: We
0: set.
1: have to. All right.
0: But yeah, this is gonna be the Cup of Life or La Copa de Vida by Ricky Martin right here on
1: Radio K.
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0: That was just Together Now by Tetsuya TK Komuro and Jean Mikkel Jarre. Some World Cup music, of course. Before that was some more World Cup music with Daniela Mercury with her song País Tropical. Before that, Woody Zion by Bai Soule and Countryman. That was some Senegal music. And then we got things started off with some music from Puerto Rico. Ricky Martin, his song The Cup of Life, also known as La Copa de la Vida. That Daniela Mercury was some Brazil. And then what you were just listening to, that was a France x Japan collaboration. So
1: B-dropping that one was absolutely nuts.
0: Oh my gosh.
1: I was not expecting that.
0: Oh my goodness. That first little bit, I was like, oh, this is going to be kind of a snooze fest. And then all of a sudden, the techno just took over. That break beat
1: comes out of nowhere.
0: Oh my gosh. DJ Selick and I were getting hype to all those, especially that Ricky Martin to get things started off. Oh my goodness.
1: I appreciate any song with trumpets, and those come in just absolutely blaring at the beginning, and it's awesome. We also did a bit of research on that song, knowing that, it was very popular for the World Cup. And then he performed it at the Grammys, the 1999 Grammys. And I couldn't believe this when I read it. Being introduced by Larry King, he performed this song at the 2001 inauguration of President George W. Bush, which is one of the least fitting songs I can think of. Talking about the mosh pit at that event. Oh my God.
0: Nightmare mosh pit, I'd say.
1: What's that? It's like the one meme of like nightmare blunt scenario.
0: Yeah. Rotation.
1: Yeah, nightmare blunt rotation.
0: That's it right there.
1: Ricky Martin and George Bush in the same room.
0: Yeah, the George Bush inauguration crowd.
1: Apparently he was like hype, except they didn't show him in any of the camera footage. They just saw him like nodding along.
0: Oh, what, George Bush was hype?
1: Yeah, George Bush was hype for Ricky Martin. I don't blame him. It's hard not to be.
0: I mean, yeah, who wouldn't be? Lucky duck, though, getting Ricky Martin out. Come on.
1: Also, quick shout out to my mom, who absolutely adores Ricky Martin. She just got one of his albums on vinyl.
0: Dang, shout out.
1: Yeah, pretty sweet. Or a CD. Either way, physical media. Which we here at Radio K love.
0: Yeah, all that was off of the 1998 World Cup album, Music of the World Cup, Ayez Ola Ole.
1: Absolutely peak.
0: Well, that just about does it for us, I guess. Let's see, Senegal, I guess I should mention. They rallied a little bit. They scored in like one of the last couple minutes, probably late 80s, early 90s minutes there. maybe that Bai Soule helped them out, but they could not come back to beat Norway. It was 3-2. Norway is going to defeat Senegal there.
1: Because is Erling Haaland? Is he Norwegian? Yeah, okay.
0: Yeah, he's been a beast. I mean, obviously, he's Norway's national team lead scorer, which is just crazy because he's still a pretty young buck.
1: I just know he's like huge.
0: Oh yeah, he's
1: absolutely massive.
0: He's
1: soccer
0: a monster,
1: player.
0: Yeah. And then later tonight we've got Jordan against Algeria at 10 p.m. So should be a good matchup.
1: I want to mention this to the person who wrote in for the Sufjan Stevens request, and then also wrote in apologizing for the request. Do not feel the need to apologize. We appreciate anyone who writes in and requests a song, because whenever we get to play something, it's always a good time. We learn about music.
0: Yeah, we don't apologize for any music picks here. That's not how Radio K
1: We don't apologize for much in general, I feel like, Radio K. No. Very unapologetic people. But if you want to keep listening to our shenanigans, this is every Monday, 7 to 9. I've been DJ Selica.
0: And I've been DJ High Road. You can also tune in to me on Sundays, 1 to 3 p.m. I host the reggae show. You heard a little bit of a taste of some reggae music there.
1: A sample, that's Sublime, which you have to play.
0: Yeah, that's Sublime. I will, mark my words. I shouldn't be plugging, because I missed yesterday. I might miss next week too. I might have some plans, but when I do get back in the booth, I will play some Sublime.
1: And I'll
0: shout out DJ Celica. All right, and it looks like DJ Fife Dog is not gonna make it in.
1: Don't think so.
0: But hey, I've discovered some really cool music just listening to the computer DJ. We just put the computer into overnight mode. I've heard some really cool stuff in my days.
1: Computer knows what they're doing, man.
0: Seriously, no. Sometimes it's better than the stuff we play. That's kind of sucks. Man.
1: That's crazy.
0: No, but she don't get the insights.
1: No, like I would, because like if I had someone tell me it was like processing the computer, that's so much better than this DJ. I'd be like, that's nuts.
0: Yeah, DJ Variety Mix for those.
1: Sick name, honestly.
0: Yeah, it's happened to them. All right, well, let's hang it up here. You're going to hear a quick message from your station. And speaking of some reggae music, I've got a song from the Congos on deck, some classic 70s roots harmony reggae. So stick around for that after a quick message from the station right here on Radio K.
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0: disfrutando la noche y muchas cosas bellas. 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

Radio K, Real College Radio. Hello, I am DJ Haven, and it's honestly amazing that I'm here right now because I locked myself out of the booth earlier, right before my shift started. So I was like freaking out. I called the emergency line. They were like, oh yeah, we could get you in remotely. I'm like, oh, thank you. Just so I can play this amazing music for you all tonight. You just heard Mamas Don't Let Your Babies Grow Up to Be Cowboys by Waylon Jennings and Willie Nelson, two kings of country, off of their album, which is aptly titled Waylon and Willie. Love that for them. Before that, you heard Venture a Highway by America. Before that, Sound and Vision by David Bowie. And at the top of the set, Drive My Car by the Beatles. Now, I don't know if you're noticing a theme, but I am going camping tomorrow for the first time in my life, actually going overnight camping, which I know, like, for somebody who is a Minnesota native, it's like, well, not really a native, but, you know, I've lived here my whole life. So you'd think that I'd have been camping before, because, like, I feel like everybody always goes camping every summer. They have their own cabin up north and got all the supplies and stuff. But I don't really like the outdoors, honestly, which is funny because I'm a big fan of, like, nature and stuff, and like I like thinking about nature, but I don't really like being outside where there's bugs and I get super sweaty and then I get sunburnt and then everything hurts and then I have a bunch of mosquito bites and it sucks. But, you know, you try everything once, right? Why not? So I am going camping, and so I wanted to play a lot of road trip music today, or tonight, and tomorrow night in the morning for an hour. And I think a lot of road trip-esque music, I can't quite explain it, but a lot of it tends to be, you know, oldies, greatest hits stuff, which I'm not really complaining about. I mean, they're kind of greatest hits for a reason, but so you will hear a fair bit of very popular songs, although not next, because next I'm going to play kind of an lesser known track from Incubus, and then a more popular track from Pearl Jam, and maybe some Genesis too, here on Radio K, Real College Radio.

Radio K, real college radio. You just heard Bruce Springsteen with Born to Run, one of the greatest anthems, honestly, of anything ever. Before that, Genesis with Invisible Touch. Before that, Pearl Jam with Daughter. And at the top of the set, Incubus with Echo. Like I said before, I am DJ Haven, and I'm going camping tomorrow. So if you have a road trip song that you always play whenever you're doing a lot of driving, send me an email, because this time I'm actually going to check the email. Usually I forget, but now that I've said it out loud, I'm going to remember. And tell me what you listen to, because, you know, I have my own playlist that I've made, which is now twice as long as the drive itself. But of course, I mean, you're going to drive there and then you have to drive back, so really it's fine, actually. But, you know, I'd love to hear some suggestions from listeners, from you guys. So let me know. Coming up next, though, not necessarily driving music, in my opinion. I'm going to do a cute little shoegaze set. So you're going to hear some She's Green, local band, Slow Dive, some LSD and the Search for God, and I don't know, maybe some other mystery band here on Radio K, real college radio.

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I'm DJ Barnyard. 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Tune in if you want to hear some oldies.

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You just heard When You Sleep by My Bloody Valentine. Before that, Starting Over by LSD and The Search for God. Before that, Allison by Slow Dive. And at the top of the set, Grays by She's Green. A whole shoegaze set with a lot of, you know, greats in the genre, I would say. Very, very popular songs. And then our own little local shoegaze band, She's Green, to kick it off. Great, great stuff over here. I don't know. I'm really bad at doing these transitions. But you're listening to Radio K, and I'm DJ Haven. And coming up next, we're going to take a turn towards a little art rock area. Art rock set, art rock sound, I suppose, with the Flaming Lips, XTC. And then we're going to turn away from art rock by playing some Sublime, because my mom really wants to hear Sublime. And whatever else I want to play, because I can play whatever I want here as long as it's not explicit, here on Radio K, Real College Radio.

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3: She was living in a single room with three other individuals. One of them was a male, and the other two, well, the other two were females. God only knows what they were up to in there. And furthermore, Susan, I wouldn't be the least bit surprised to learn that all four of them habitually smoke marijuana cigarettes. Reefers.

Radio K, real college radio. You just heard Champagne Supernova by Oasis, another anthem in this evening. Anthem of what? I don't know. Life, I think. Before that, Smoke Two Joints by Sublime. Before that, The Mayor of Simpleton by XTC. And at the top of the set, Feeling Yourself Disintegrate by The Flaming Lips. The Mayor of Simpleton is a song that I really like, but it's always really funny for me whenever I listen to it because, you know, it's all about like, oh, I'm not part of that like hoity-toity education stuff, but that's okay because I love you or whatever. Great song, but I am currently, right now, in the hoity-toity education playing music for you guys, and I have to be in order to do this. So, you know, it's a little ironic for me, but that's all right because I still love that song. Anyway, coming up next, I got a listener request for some Radiohead with House of Cards, a song that I really, really love. And, you know, after that, I'm going to play other music. I'm going to play some At the Drive-In. And I don't know, anything else that I've found? I've been scounging the vinyl closet. Scounging? Scour? Scour? What's the word that I'm thinking of? Scouring? I don't think that's a word. I don't know. I've been looking around the vinyl closet because I've been pretty fearful of playing vinyl until very recently, and now I'm obsessed with it. So, you know, whatever old, lots of old music in there. A lot of albums that my family actually has on vinyl, which is fun for me because I'm like, oh, we have that one. Never actually heard it being played on our copy because we don't have a record player, but, you know, we have it, which is cool. And I'm going to play some of that. But first, Radiohead, here on Radio K, real college radio.

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We often mix multiple songs on top of one another, so no two shifts sound the same. If you're down to hear our audio experiment, then make sure to tune in.

0: Radio K, Real College Radio. That was Who Can It Be Now by Men at Work. Before that, Making Flippy Floppy by Talking Heads, which I didn't realize that I was playing a live version when I queued it up. But, you know, I feel like Talking Heads live performances are always so incredible that it doesn't really matter that it's different than the studio version. Before that, One Armed Scissor by At the Drive-In, which was a song that I've been wanting to play probably ever since I, you know, first started DJing here, which was about a month ago, but I just have not really been able to until now. And at the top of the set, House of Cards by Radiohead, which was a listener request. Thank you so much for emailing in. Yippee, yippee, yahoo. Coming up next here on Radio K, I've got about a half hour left in my shift, and I'm going to spend that last half hour trying to hit as many vinyls as I can, not with the next song that I'm going to play, but in the coming songs. The next song that I'm going to play, though, is Dr. Worm by They Might Be Giants, which I'm very, very excited to play because I love that song. And then I'm going to play, you know, some great artists from history, but they don't compare to Dr. Worm by They Might Be Giants here on Radio K, Real College Radio.
1: Here we go. 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

It's not time to make a change. 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You're still young, that's your fault. There's so much you have to know.

0: Radio K, Real College Radio. You just heard Dirty Work by Steely Dan. Before that, Father and Son by Cat Stevens, an artist that my mom has been asking me to play pretty much every shift that I've had so far. And every single time I've been like, okay, I will. And then I usually, you know, forget, or I'm like, well, I'd rather play this instead. Sorry, Mom. But I finally did it. So you're welcome. Before that, you heard Like a Rolling Stone by Bob Dylan, and at the top of the set, the most important song, Dr. Worm by They Might Be Giants, another live version that I've accidentally played. That's twice tonight, but again, it was a great version of the song. The song's great, so I'm not really complaining. I'm DJ Haven, and you're probably not going to hear from me again until next week after I've gone camping, which is exciting for me a little bit. Kind of. I don't know. I'm kind of scared, but it'll be all right. But, you know, for now, before I leave, you're going to hear some John Denver with Thank God I'm a Country Boy, a song that I originally know because of the Muppets, although it's not from the episode that John Denver was in, actually. It's from, I don't know, some other episode, because I think the episode that John Denver was in, I never actually watched. Which is sad, because I love John Denver, and I love the Muppets. And then, after that, I don't know what I'm going to play, but it's going to be something else, and then I will take my leave. But, you know, I'm still DJ Haven, and you're still listening to Radio K, Real College Radio.
1: Well, life on the farm is kind of laid back. Ain't much an old country boy like me can't hack. 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Thank God I'm a country boy. Well, a simple kind of life never did me no harm. Raising me a family and working on the farm. My days are all filled.

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1: Hello, this is Gordon of the Violet Femmes, and I've just been locked inside my house, so I can't go out and get my bus and stuff and get up there by 1 o'clock. Someone's coming over to rescue me, so it wasn't my fault. My parents locked me in, so... 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Okay.

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He's the finest picker that I ever saw. 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

0: fashion. 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
1: hey,
0: from?
1: Hey,
0: where's you from?
1: From Serang. 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
1: Hold on. 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
0: All this talking.
1: As a matter of fact, get out the van, homie. 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

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So

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1: I'm DJ Figs, and each week I'm inviting a new DJ into the booth with me to do a deep dive into their favorite music movement, genre, or niche interest. 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

Radio K, real early morning college radio. You just heard Jordan Patterson with Win You. Right before that, we were listening to Feeble Little Horse with Poison. The second song in that set was H. Proves with Force, and we started it all off at 6:02 this morning with Artificial Go and their song Triple Ones. Today is a lovely Tuesday morning. The weather is relatively clear now, but it looks like we might be getting some rain in the afternoon, so I'm gonna try to enjoy this lovely time while we have it. You are listening to Rock and Roll Over. I am DJ Netizen. This is Radio K's premier, goated, incredible morning show. Yeah, I won't hold you too long. You'll be hearing me until 9 a.m. today. Let's start things off with some Dirter Band. Ooh, I love some Dirter Band. And I hope you do too. All right, Radio K, real college radio.

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0: You just heard Zoe Amba with Dead End Street. Before that, we were listening to Touch Girl Apple Blossom with Vacation. The second song in that set was The Smiths with Heaven Knows I'm Miserable Now. And we started that set with Dirter Band Hyelin.
1: I don't think there's any song more relatable than that Smith song.
0: Yeah.
1: I was looking for a job and then I found a job and heaven knows I'm miserable now. Granted, I have a job and I am not miserable, so, well, I mean, for the most part, I can't complain about my job right now, so.
0: Nice.
1: But, not to rub it in, I guess.
0: But yeah, I'd imagine we have some people on their way to work this morning.
1: If you hate your job, let us know. Get it out of your system. And if you love your job, let us know too. Don't tell us what you do, because, I mean, you can do whatever you want, I guess. But, you know, if you're on your way to your job and I'm like, man, this sucks. First of all, I hope we're making your day better by playing good music. But also, I hope that, I don't know, maybe it'd be cathartic to get out of your system. I don't know. Feel free if you want to let us know how terrible your job is.
0: Yeah, I'm not sure. I don't mean to be putting any bad juju on this morning.
1: Oh,
0: if
1: yeah.
0: You're getting prepared for work right now, I'm sure it's important. I mean, you gotta provide. You gotta put food on the table. That's really the life we've got, and let's live it to the greatest extent we can, guess.
1: I mean, of course. No, you're right. I don't mean to bring in bad energy here. I hope you guys do like your job, but, you know.
0: Yeah. Well, it's a truth of the world, yeah, really.
1: Exactly.
0: It happens.
1: I also want to say that last song, was it Zoe Amba?
0: Mm-hmm.
1: It really reminded me of Lazy Eye by the Silver Sun Pickups. I don't know why exactly. Maybe I'm thinking of the wrong song, but I know it's a song by the Silver Sun Pickups, which I would play, but we don't have any of their music somehow. So
0: that, you know, is a
1: hurts.
0: Real shame.
1: Really is.
0: I'm going to play something real quiet, real soft for you guys by the Softies. This song has been twirling around in my head like a little bird for the last
1: Ooh.
0: Couple days. So, yeah, we're going to start this set off with the Softies' Just a Day on Radio K.
1: Excited, real.
0: Early morning.
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1: You just heard Built to Spill and Caustic Resin. When you are not... When not being stupid is not enough. Off of their dual EP from quite a while ago. Right before that, Nina Simone and High with That's All I Ask.

0: High remix and slash edit. That song was crazy. Not what I was expecting to hear when listening to Nina Simone, but still very enjoyable. Right before that, Julia Jacklin with Get Away From Me, I Think I'll Love You Soon. And turning the set off, the Softies with a nice soft one, Just a Day.
1: Just a Day.
0: Just a Day. That's what every day is, just a day.
1: Yeah, just for today, I need a little bird to deliver me a postcard and give me a little peck on the cheek and flutter off.
0: Oh, yeah. Guys, what happened to Birdwatch? We did it for one day, and it was the best day ever.
1: Yeah, it was the best day ever. The community had never felt more complete and healed and whole in
0: totality. And, like, that was a week ago, guys. So let's bring that back.
1: Yeah.
0: I know it's not, it's going to be rainy today, but it's not quite as rainy as it was last week. But still, like, you know, there's still birds out there. Let us know if you see any cool birds. Or just any birds in general,
1: yeah,
0: you know?
1: Let them know if you see them chirping around.
0: Email us, send us a song request, but just don't put a song in. Just be like, I saw this bird. And yeah. it's a golden-breasted peacock.
1: Turkey request.
0: Turkey. Dude, I saw a band of baby turkeys the other day.
1: Wow. Awesome. I've seen a lot of turkeys like around my house and on campus and stuff, but I don't think I've ever seen a baby turkey. At least not out in the open.
0: They were small and they were turkeys. It was crazy.
1: I could imagine. I can picture it now.
0: Yeah. You'll never guess what they look like. Guys, it's currently 61 degrees Fahrenheit outside. If it was Celsius and that temperature, we would probably all be dead. So,
1: I'm thankful that we're American.
0: Yeah. Thank goodness. the high today is 76. The low is 60. Chance of rain is 1%, but I think that's right now. Because there's definitely a high chance at 1 p.m. So, guys, make sure you're planning your days accordingly. We don't normally do the weather on the show, but I was listening last week to somebody, and they were like, at the top of every hour, we do the radio and the Dow Jones Industrial Average, and we do the weather, and there was a third thing, a secret third thing that I don't remember what it was.
1: Huh.
0: Traffic.
1: It was traffic. That's clever.
0: But, I guess, let us know if you'd appreciate us doing that, because I'm not like... I would just forget to ever do it ever again.
1: Yeah.
0: But if you guys want us to keep doing that, you know, I'm down to do it.
1: Yeah, it could be helpful. Maybe there's other information these people, our lovely viewers, would like us to recite.
0: Yeah, if you want us...
1: If there's something that would be helpful in the morning, we're open to suggestions, yeah. I guess.
0: If you want us to tell you, let us know. Because we're always down to change up our show and make it easier for people... We want to make people's lives easier, okay? Especially if you absolutely hate your job. No, I'm just kidding.
1: Yeah. But, I have an idea. If someone similar to us has a very early morning shift and they have trouble getting awake, they could email us and say, "Oh, I need to get up at 6:30." So we'll play very quiet music from 6 to 6:30 and then at 6:30 will blast the speakers and just destroy their eardrums so they're forced to get up.
0: Well, see, I have my alarm set to Radio K.
1: Really?
0: Yeah, but it just... I don't like waking up to it because it's so, like... I feel like half the time my radio is just, like, kind of stupid and just plays a bunch of static. Mm-hmm. Waking up to that is like waking up in a horror movie. It just sucks. Yeah. It's, like, literally like that. Yeah. Not like it's... That wasn't like some weird like idiom, like it feels like I'm in the ring or something.
1: Yeah Last year my roommate woke up to a very loud static radio every morning, and it would like blast just like auditory snow at us for minutes and minutes on end until he would turn it off. And I'm very happy to not be living through that still.
0: No, exactly. Alright, well, guys, you can be my lucky star on Radio K, because we're about to listen to some Madonna. And again, let us know if you want to hear the weather or the Dow Jones Industrial Average or the traffic or anything else that you can think of. because I can't think of anything because my brain is empty. Just kidding. My brain is not empty, but my body is ready for Lucky Star, Madonna, Radio K.
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0: Radio. You just heard Yahweh Nail Gun with Magazine. Real, real short one. In my opinion, it kind of gets to a point. And it's a bit too short, but it's whatever. For that Pope with Point of View. Right before that, Jackie Wilson with I Can Feel Those Vibrations. This Love is Real. Right before that, Losing You, Solange, and starting that set off, some Madonna with Lucky Star. You can be my lucky star.
1: That was a classic song.
0: Oh, yeah.
1: Very happy to hear it.
0: We're getting real classic today.
1: And we are, not that close, but we are getting real close, in a sense, to our Turn It Up time.
0: Oh, yeah.
1: Our tweaking Turn It Up
0: radio. You guys excited for the return of Turn It Up radio?
1: Yes.
0: I guess last week it was Turn It Down radio, and that's when we had all the bird watchers.
1: Yep.
0: Just bringing that up again, because, you know, like, if anyone sees any birds, like, I'm just saying, you know, like,
1: yeah, let us know. We could have a very energetic bird sighting day today.
0: Exactly. Neither of us are very tired right now.
1: Yeah.
0: Well, I'll speak for myself, I guess. And also, I'm kind of tired, but it's whatever.
1: Well, regardless of tiredness, I have a little stack of CDs in front of me that I'm quite excited for you guys to hear.
0: I'm excited.
1: At least half of them I've never played any songs from on the station, so it's a lot of new stuff, and I'm gonna try to be surprising today, not have too many repeats, things you've heard already from DJ Netizen.
0: That's exciting. I do think it's so much more interesting to play, like, stuff that we've never played. I don't know, maybe it's just the part of me that, like, wants to be niche. Like, I feel like that since I was a kid, but, like, I feel like it would be cool to play a bunch of stuff that we've never played before.
1: You felt like being niche is cool since you've been a kid?
0: Yeah. Well, I just wanted
1: just
0: to be
1: been
0: unique.
1: A trendsetter.
0: I just really wanted to be unique when I was a kid.
1: Yeah.
0: And I was like, I was trying too hard to the point where it was, like, kind of embarrassing.
1: Yeah. But, yeah, it does get to a point for sure.
0: But now I've accepted that there's a middle. There's a, what am I going for? Like a.
1: There's a middle ground,
0: exactly, yeah.
1: Yeah.
0: You can, well, obviously it's fine to enjoy stuff that's not niche. I don't even know where I'm going with this.
1: It's my point great is, to enjoy popular media. I really like popular stuff, guys.
0: It's easy to talk with other people about it.
1: Yeah. Guys, did you know that I'm more niche than Cannon Fodder? If you Google DJ Cannon Fodder, AI will pull up a description of him, and a little bit of water will be siphoned off our earth. But if you Google DJ Netizen, that doesn't come up. It comes up
0: refers to a popular Indonesian viral music trend. There's one song, and it has 650 views, so I wouldn't necessarily call it viral, but, you know.
1: But I'm being outshined by this trend.
0: Yeah. Not to say, I was not, just to be clear, guys, I was not looking myself up. My friend looked up my name, because we were talking about it. Not that, I didn't even bring it up, okay? Never mind. I was just looking myself up on Google when
1: sometimes you gotta know what's out there about you. Guys, your information is being bought and sold on
0: the
1: daily.
0: We kind of
1: live in a scary time right now.
0: I do look myself, my name up sometimes just to see if there's any, like, information that I don't want out there about me.
1: Mm-hmm.
0: Not in, like, an egotistical, like...
1: Yeah.
0: From
1: a safety
0: way, you know?
1: Perspective.
0: Yeah, exactly. Like, is my data getting out there? I just want to see how popular I am, how many people like me.
1: Yeah, well, privacy is in the past.
0: Yeah.
1: What do we have to listen to?
0: We got some Killer Mike. I used to listen to this song all the time in high school. It's going to be a bit of a throwback. I don't know if it's still that good, but...
1: Is it the album that competed with the Travis Scott album for Album of the Year?
0: Yeah.
1: Nice, I'm really excited to hear this
0: Michael.
1: One.
0: What it's called. Michael. Got some FKA Twigs lined up. Some Pinback. We're gonna get It's going to be very electronic, and then we're going to switch it up a little bit. And then we're going to go back to the electronic with some ear.
1: Wonderful.
0: It was Rumspringa.
1: Rumspringa.
0: Let's get into it. Killer Mike and Andre 3000 right here on Radio K.
1: Real.
0: Early morning.
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0: Radio.

0: It's been one time, it's been again. Go back blood to an angel. By the devil in my head.
1: Communication coming in. Too much that I can't communicate with all of them. I do wish I had scientists or engineer friends. Let's go. Get out of here, petrol is cheaper than it's ever been. And then, who's to say when all will end? All I know is when the portrait painted, better have your portion of the rent. A dollar more and you will get upgraded. When you think you've made it, you are then just tolerated, overrated, hope I'm 80 when I get my second win. Small potatoes, all I ate before potato chips would cut my corner lips. Operator, operator, I would pray that you connect me to a sip of sangria, Zambia, camera, cameo, hand me a handful of hips. A stamina, stampede of happily happenings, dabbling into a blip. Beyond neon, beyond the ambience, be honest, you promise that you will live. Do summers ever forget? Put your muscles like a kid. We'll make a trip. Do jump on and hit a split. Hookers don't really do. Do Ellington in it. Rebelling is like an itch. Oh.
2: I'ma live forever.
0: Yeah, damn, it's shaking like a teardrop. I got the streets in the headlock. Fly just like a skydiver.

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Radio K, Real College Early Morning Radio. You just heard Ear with Threads. Right before that, some Pinback with Good to See, which surprisingly those songs were kind of similar. Like, not really similar, but like they sounded a little bit similar. I don't know. It's hard for me to describe. Right before that, Wild and Alone by FKA Twigs featuring Pink Panthers. And starting off that set, I wouldn't call it a throwback. It's a throwback for me to when I was in high school, but like not an actual throwback. It's from like 3 years ago. But Killer Mike and Andre 3000 with Scientists and Engineers featuring Future and Aaron Allen Kane. I kind of forgot that part of the reason I loved that song so much was because of Future's part in the song. I don't know. I thought it was pretty cool, and it was nice to listen to it again. Also, that Pinback song, Good to See. Something about it, I was like possessed by that song back in high school. I just could not stop listening to it. It's, I don't know. I still really like it, but I don't know what got me so much about the song. I guess just like the structure of it, and like, I don't know. It was just music to my ears, very literally. But yeah, still one I very much enjoy. But why don't we just get back into the music right here on Radio K, Real College Radio, with some of The Shins, Kissing the Lipless, another throwback for me. I mean, I'm realizing now, I'm remembering the reason why I chose all these songs was because I was listening to my most listened to songs on Spotify, or looking through the list, and I was like, oh, I haven't listened to a lot of these songs in a while. So, yeah, why don't we just get into it with, actually, I think we're going to start off with some other stuff and end off with The Shins, but let's get into it with some of the Penny Peaches with Birthday right here on Radio K, Real College Radio. I heard it was

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1: Radio. Did I clip the mic?
0: No, I don't even know what happened. I just heard a dong.
1: Dong.
0: I was like, whoa. You just heard... Excuse me. You just heard the Shins with Kissing the Lipless. Classic, classic song. Right before that, Slippers with Wasted Tonight. For that, Aldous Harding. Venus in the Zinnia, and starting that set off, the Penny Peaches with Birthday. I hope you guys enjoyed that set, and I hope you guys are having a wonderful morning. How's the weather looking right now? It's looking pretty much exactly like it was an hour. Oh, it's not, actually. 66. Whoa. Feels like 66.
1: Extreme changes are happening.
0: A high of 76 today and a low of 60. And chance of rain is 1%, but I find that very unlikely. I think that's right now, because it's looking like at 1 p.m. it's going to be very, very showery. Also, we just got an email, and it actually is an interesting email that I do kind of want to talk about right now. The way they phrased it, it makes me a little bit sad to hear that the youth of America is still using Spotify. Just to be clear, I don't use Spotify anymore. I think I canceled my subscription, like, I don't even know. It was a while ago, back in, like, August of last year. So almost a year ago. I have an MP3 player that I use. So don't feel too depressed. That was actually the reason you're talking about in the email. Is actually the exact reason I stopped subscribing to
1: them. Because they're an immoral company? Sorry, well, I did not read the email. Because
0: the guy was, like, investing into AI drones, mm-hmm. weapons companies.
1: Yeah, yeah.
0: And stuff like that. So, just so you know, to put your heart at ease here, I unsubscribed a very long time ago. But I was just looking through, because obviously I used it for a long time, so I was just looking to see what I used to play on there back in the day. But yeah, now I use, I just have an MP3 player, and then I, like, use, like, Apple Music free trials that I get every once in a while, which, you know, Apple isn't much better, but, you know, but I do, this is, I will say, no need to worry about us, because I don't use Spotify or Amazon or shop at Walmart or anything like that. So, this, hopefully that puts your heart at ease to the person who sent us that email, okay? Don't you worry. I try to be principled about that kind of stuff. But let's get started with Turn It Up Tuesday. It's gonna be great today. We've got some DOS coming up. Yes, I've played the song a million times, but I'll play it a million more times because I love it so much. We've got some Slayer coming up.

0: 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But let's get right into it right here on Radio K.
1: Real?
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0: No! Just kidding, guys.
1: I really don't like Cemetery for the most part, but this song, to me, is the perfect Turn It Up Tuesday tune, track, and titular tweaking time. I was trying to think of something, a synonym for melody that started with T, but I couldn't think of anything.
0: Tune
1: would be perfect. Yep, that would have been it.
0: You just heard Charlie XCX with Rewind. Right before that, Slayer, Back to Back as Always, because he has just incredible transitions between his songs. But with Death by MP3 and Holding, and starting that set off, DOS with Soft Pretty. Pretty exciting set. Pretty turn it up, guys. Mm-hmm. If you're sitting in your car and you're listening to us right now, turn the radio up, because you're going to want to... No, you're just going to want to. I don't know. What else do you want me to say? But yeah, this is a pretty exciting day. Turn It Up Tuesday.
1: Yeah, this might actually be a fully... Well, I guess, is Cemetery rap? Is Cemetery hip-hop? Like, what genre even is that?
0: This is a disgrace to hip-hop.
1: It's like a... I don't even know. It's just kind of noise.
0: I don't even know.
1: Cemetery, but other than that, excluding the Cemetery, we have an entirely hip-hop set coming up. High energy, Turn It Up, and our first two songs are male vocalists, and our second two songs are female hip-hop artists. So get excited for those two. Some have said... And some will say, the set will just get better and better.
0: Well, when you start with the worst song... No, I'm kidding.
1: Yeah, we're going to start from the depths of the bottom.
0: We're going to start from really bad, and we're going to get to pretty good, and that's why we're saying it's better and better. No, I'm just kidding, guys. Sort of.
1: No, we're going to get to very good.
0: We are going to get to very good. This last song is really, really good. It's actually quite amazing.
1: All right, I'm really excited.
0: Let's get into it, I think.
1: Let's just jump into it. I'm antsy. I'm excited. I'm ready.
0: With some Cemetery right here on Radio K.
1: Real.
0: Turn it up.
1: And turn up your volume if you want the real effect of this song. 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
1: Geobiologist Hope Darren says people are like plants. They turn to the light. In 1969, Hope Darren started life in Austin, Minnesota. Her father was a community college science teacher, and it was in her father's science lab that Darren began to see the pieces of her life fit together. The more she handled things and learned their names and uses, she would say, the more she felt her kinship to all life. Plants, animals, microscopic creatures. Outside in the natural world, the budding scientist grew entranced by the sound of a cornfield experiencing a summer growth spurt and the phases of infancy, teenagehood, middle age experienced by the spruce tree by her house. With degrees from the University of Minnesota and California, Berkeley, Darren became an internationally recognized geobiologist, an advocate for women in science and for the overlooked wonders of the world. The scientist became an author when Hope Darren published her memoir, Lab Girl.
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0: You just heard Missy Elliott with The Rain, Supa Dupa Fly. Right before that, Little Sims with Gorilla. Before that, you heard a little bit of Travis Scott's Franchise featuring Young Thug and MIA. And starting that set off, Cemetery and Ghost Mountain with Goodbye Horses, which I will admit was actually pretty good. As a certified cemetery hater.
1: Goodbye, horses.
0: I actually quite enjoyed it.
1: I'm falling over you. It's quite melodic, you know what I mean? I didn't think his range was so impressive.
0: Who knew?
1: On the topic of the franchise song, though, we did have to cut it out, for lack of a better term, because we, TJ Cannon Fodder, rather, caught a tricky little word in there that would not be allowed on air, so we could not play it for you guys, as unfortunate as that is. And it's really hard, like, especially with ad-libs in rap specifically that play underneath other audio, it's tricky to make sure you have every single lyric cleaned. Last night I was cleaning some V's songs, mm-hmm. and I cleaned maybe 4 songs, and there's probably 1 out of those 4 that I'll be able to add to a playlist, because the rest are just too silent.
0: Yeah, you gotta watch out, man. It's like, it's tough. It's just tough, but it's worth it a lot of the time. Well, sometimes, you know?
1: Yeah.
0: A lot of the sometimes. All right, well, we're gonna continue on with our Turn It Up Tuesday. We've got some Easy Fun, or I guess formerly known as Easy Fun, now known as Finn Keen with Laplander, which, oh, I definitely have played before. I think earlier we were talking about like playing songs that we haven't played before.
1: But now we're playing songs that we know dearly.
0: I don't care anymore. I want to play songs that I want to listen to right now, and this is one of them. But yeah, I think we should just get right into it with one of my favorite songs ever, Laplander by Finn Keen, a.k.a. Easy Fun, right here on Radio K.
1: Real.
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1: It's not a phase, Mom. It's real music. 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
1: You just heard Kitty Ray with Second Life. Right before that, Pretty Fun with Unfazed. Before that, you heard a personal favorite of mine. I guess all of these are kind of personal favorites, but 8485 with 115. The song name is 115, just to be clear. I guess it's kind of confusing. And starting the set off, Easy Fun, or formerly known as Easy Fun, now known as Finn Keen, with Laplander, another one of my favorites. Might honestly be my favorite song.
2: Your favorite song ever?
1: Yeah. It might be. It's up there for sure.
2: Very nice. It was not my selections for that last set, but that last Kitty Ray song was very nice. At this point, I've listened to... Is it just an EP, or is it technically an album?
1: It's an EP, yeah. There's only 5 songs on it, and I think I've played... I think we've probably
2: heard it front to back.
1: Well, I don't think we have, actually. There's the last song I don't think I've ever played on air.
2: Oh. In my own time, I've listened to it, and I will say Second Life is probably my favorite track, so I was happy to hear that.
1: It is really, really good. I love the kind of breakbeat outro, the way it sort of, like, fakes you out on ending and then just, like, goes crazy at the end.
2: Absolutely. Just a second life, if you will.
1: Exactly. Yeah, actually, that's a really good way of putting it. It's so good. Just an amazing song. Can't get enough of it. I also can't get enough of At the Drive-In, which you may know if you're a consistent listener. And we've got some, one I don't normally play, but one of my favorites off the album. We've got some Rolodex Propaganda coming up next. We've also got some metalcore after that, so kind of an aggressive way to start the morning if you're just tuning in, but that's why it's called Turn It Up Tuesday, not Turn It Down Tuesday. That was last week.
2: Yep.
1: So, you guys ready?
2: I'm ready. Ready as I'll ever be.
1: Let's get into it. It's about to get crazy in here.
2: We are about to break the speakers in here.
1: Oh, yeah. And in your car. Just kidding. We won't do that. But it's still going to get crazy right here on Radio K.
2: Real.
1: Turn it up.
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1: Worldwide superstar running out of mileage. 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I could be a psychic. 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
0: Turn it up edition. You just heard Namasenda with Unlimited Ammo. Right before that, you heard Underscores with your favorite sidekick. Right before that, Converge with Axe to Fall. And starting that set off, some At the Drive-In with Rolodex Propaganda, which I can promise you said pinch and not the word that you might have thought that it said, okay? So no need to worry if you did think that, because I used to think that a lot when I listened to that song.
1: No need to call the FCC.
0: Yeah. But, yeah, we're kind of hit a wall here because I feel like I've gotten through all the stuff that I'm like, I love these songs and I need to play these right now. But
1: play Destiny, dude. Play Tie Boy Digital. That's one that they can turn up.
0: Oh, yeah. Wait, it's literally right there. It is our destiny to play this song.
1: Wow. It was meant to be.
0: Irish Tears. Whoa, featuring whoa. Blade.
1: Yeah, that one's fine as well.
0: Well, what song did you want to play?
1: Destiny.
0: Oh, I thought you were saying it was our destiny to play Tie Boy Digital.
1: Yeah. Well, that's pretty close, though. It's fun that it popped up as one of the soon-to-be-played tracks.
0: But no, we're playing a different Tie Boy Digital song. Not sorry to all my... what the heck is going on? Why is it not showing up?

0: Well, suppose it. I don't know what's going on anymore.
1: What's going on?
0: It's not. What just happened? Okay, sorry. Our thing is like glitching out. Yeah, it's time to hear some Destiny by Taibo Digital featuring Nobody.
1: Yep. This is how we're gonna send you guys off at the beginning of the last ever Turn It Up Tuesday
0: set.
1: Hey,
0: whoa, whoa, whoa.
1: Never again will someone be able to turn up their stereo. So you better do it now.
0: You better enjoy it while it lasts. But also, guys, we're not getting rid of it.
1: I'm sure we'll do Turn It Up Tuesday.
0: We'll do
1: next
0: it next
1: Tuesday.
0: Week, probably.
1: Yeah.
0: Unless we decide to do Themeless Tuesday again.
1: Or just play if we come up with something else.
0: I guess if we come up with something better. Oh, also, it's almost the top of the hour.
1: We could do Turntable Tuesday and only play vinyl. Never know.
0: That's not a terrible idea. That's actually a pretty clever idea now I think about it. But it's currently 71 degrees outside, guys. Traffic's not looking too bad. Granted, I don't know how to read the traffic map, so I'm probably not going to be very helpful.
1: We received a call earlier, and we were having a discussion about weather and traffic reports at the top of the hour and whatnot, and DJ Cannon Fodder was saying, oh, I guess we'll report on traffic from now on. I have no idea. What is reporting on traffic? Like, I don't know. Well, I don't know.
0: It's looking like 169 is kind of backed up a little bit. Seems like there's some traffic on Highway 103 / Highway 130, Highway 13 and Old Shakopee Road. So if you're around there, watch out for traffic. But otherwise, it's looking pretty good right now. Hey, I feel like that wasn't too bad, but the rest of 167 is kind of looking a little slower here, but, you know, good luck to you guys out there if you're driving. Let's just get back to this Taibo Digital right now.
1: Yep.
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Radio K, Real College Radio. You just heard Teen Blush and their song Just Friends off of their release 2019, which it's funny that their album's named that because that song to me sounds so 2019. It's very much the type of nostalgic indie music I was listening to in high school on my drives forward and back to school every morning. And speaking of that, good morning, everyone. My name is DJ Figs. I'll be joining you from, or until 11 a.m. this morning. And before Teen Blush, we had Apophis with A Le Retour, which I really love. I feel like I got to start playing more French music in my sets because we have some really great collections and compilations of French music, particularly like 60s French singers. I'm a big fan. But unfortunately, or fortunately, coming up next, we will not have any French singers. We are going to be starting off with Jalen Naganda today and his song, Hannah, What's the Matter? Kicking off a set that I'm kind of aiming to be named themed. I have been really loving Jalen Naganda's sophomore album, Doctrine of Love, recently. I've been listening to it everywhere on my 3DS. So we're going to start off with that. And then from there, I'm excited to play a brand new song to our library from an album that was gifted to me this past week. It was a birthday present, and so I'm excited to play a song off of there after this. So we're going to keep it named, themed, relatively. We're going to keep it kind of jazzy. So stick around. 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

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You just heard B.B. King with Joe Cool off of Happy Anniversary, Charlie Brown. Incredible album, start to finish. I adore that song so much. I had to decide between that one and Little Birdie, which, if you're not familiar with your Peanuts lore, is also from the Charlie Brown movies. But I ended up going with Joe Cool because I think there's just something so mythical about this character that Snoopy puts on. If you're not familiar with Joe Cool is Snoopy's alias. I think he just needs his sunglasses in order to become him. One of my favorite guys of all time. Before Joe Cool, we had Old Pup with their song Character Study Inflatable Dancer. That was the only song of that set that didn't name a person by name. But I think it was just generally, it's about a character study, or that's its title. So in the bigger picture, grand scheme of things, it is. Before Old Pup, we had Chuck Berry with the classic Johnny Be Good. And we started off that set with Jalen Naganda with Hannah, What's the Matter? I had been listening to that song all week, and I thought he was saying, hello, what's the matter? Until I listened closer, and I was like, oh, this is the name. I love songs with names in them, and I've gotten some lovely listener requests, so I think I'll be playing those a little later in the hour. But until then, I have another theme set for the people. This one is inspired by a song by Chicks on Speed. If you haven't heard, I have a specialty show every Saturday from 1 p.m. to 3 p.m. where I invite a DJ into the booth and allow them to play whatever theme they want to play. And last Saturday, I had DJ Ladybug in here with me, and we played a all-female set. And Chicks on Speed was one of the groups that we played. And I realized that I haven't listened to a lot of their work, and I really like it quite a lot. So we're not starting with them, but their song Fashion Rules did inspire this set. And so we will be starting it off alternatively with David Bowie and Fashion. Whether or not you deem yourself to be a fashionable person, I hope you stay and have fun. We have some wacky picks coming up, and I hope you enjoy them. Send in your fashionable picks or your name picks or any picks at all. RadioK.org. You can find our number and our email. But until then, stick around. 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

Radio K, Real College Radio. You just heard Fashion Rules! Exclamation point. That is by Chicks on Speed off of their album 99 Cents. We had a very fashionable set the past couple of minutes. Before Fashion Rules, we had The Kinks with Dedicated Follower of Fashion. That's one of my favorite songs of all time. I feel like I say this every week, but I am delighted by how whimsical

difficult the Kinks are when it comes to their lyrics. And I do a lot of theme sets on here, and I've said it before and I'll say it again, they always somehow have a song that fit whatever theme I'm doing. They're just wacky like that, and I think that we shouldn't be afraid to be as wacky and whimsical. Before the Kinks, we had Prince and The Revolution with Raspberry Beret. That's my favorite Prince song of all time. Well, it's not the one that mentions, unlike the rest of these songs, it didn't talk about fashion specifically, but I mean, come on. I feel like the subject of this song, the girl in the Raspberry Beret, is probably the most fashionable person of all time. I can just sense it. I just believe it to be true. And we started off that set with David Bowie and Fashion. Incredible. Could not have a set without that track. Anyway, it's been lovely. And now, this set, we can finally get to some listener requests. The first of which is from my dear friend. And I feel as though I have to read the context behind this pick. I hope you're okay with me doing this. But I've been sent a request for Beautiful Blue Skies and Golden Sunshine by Prairie Clamor, which is what is coming up next. But the context of this is that my friend's Tamagotchi, whose name I will not say on air to protect his privacy, is desperate to hear the song. You see, he was just born, and he'd oh so love it. He's never even heard of music before, and he's discovering something new every day. So I have to play this track. It just has to be. I hope that your little guy was able to tune into the last set as well. I think hopefully that means that he will grow up to be a very fashionable Tamagotchi, with all the latest trends and the like, finger to the pulse, if you will. I hope this for your child quite dearly. And for the rest of you listeners, I hope you enjoy this next set as well. Here is Prairie Clamor, and you are listening to Radio K, Real College Radio.

0: 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We often mix multiple songs on top of one another, so no two shifts sound the same. 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

Radio K, Real College Radio. You just heard Spaceport Local Act with their song Mate Things Right off of their somewhat recent album, Cut the Lake. Before Spaceport, we had an actual factual new release with Styrofoam Winnows. This is off of their new release, came out, I think, in this past week, called Any River. Their song Somebody Wants to Send You a Message. Before that, we had some older picks. The first one being Laura Branigan's Gloria. Tremendous, that song. We started off that set with Prairie Clamor with Beautiful Blue Skies and Golden Sunshine. And I think, broadly speaking, that was an optimistic set. I feel like it's very... the Beautiful Blue Skies and Golden Sunshine makes you really feel happy about being alive, which, considering this was a listener request for someone's Tamagotchi, I think there's nothing more apt than this track. But I think the rest of the songs are also pretty optimistic, or at least a call to make things right, even if they're difficult. Gloria being like a friend looking after someone, even if they are currently in heartbreak, running off after the wrong person, perhaps. Anyway, tremendous all around. Thank you for those who sent in listener requests. Coming up next, I think this set isn't a theme set in the way I traditionally do it, but I have a very specific vibe I'm aiming for, and I almost don't want to say it explicitly because I'm worried I won't be able to execute it in the way I want to. So for now, I'll just say that some of these songs remind me of my dad. Last weekend was Father's Day. I had the pleasure of seeing some family yesterday. And so generally been a bit of a soft emotional mess the past couple of weeks. So these next songs are related in part with him, but also, for lack of a better word, just sound very expansive to me. Like, these are songs I listen to and I feel like I'm like in a big field and there's stars up about me and I'm kind of spinning around, and everything just feels big in a really comforting way. Anyway, without further ado, this is Horizon by Real Estate. 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

Radio K, Real College Radio. I always hate ending that song and talking right afterwards because, I don't know, it's one of my favorites of all time, and I feel like the flutes need to hang in the air for longer than they do. You just heard Joanna Newsom with her song Sapocanican. I've gone on about this song many times on air, but if you ever get the chance to look into some of the meanings behind those lyrics, I highly recommend it. Joanna Newsom, one of my favorite lyricists of all time, and she includes so many allusions in this piece. The most famous one being Ozymandias, with the final lines, you know, look and despair, relating to that, if you're familiar. Very amazing. Before that, we had Lavi Sifri with Canuck Chase off of Crying, Laughing, Loving. The Church with Under the Milky Way. We started off that set with Real Estate and their song Horizon. If you weren't here before those tunes, the idea behind this set was kind of something big and expansive. I think the first two songs talk about that very literally, with both Horizon detailing this kind of like sprawling landscape, and Under the Milky Way Tonight being like really talking about this huge sky above you. But I think the last two also talk about that in different ways. When I think of Canuck Chase, I think about, like, he talks a lot about old friends and time and love in like this very big and expansive way. And I feel like the music itself sounds like you're on a train or you're rushing somewhere very fast. I've always imagined it being like a big sprawling field that you're looking out onto when listening to that song. And then Joanna Newsom, her song just expands so much of time, and the album it's off of, Divers, is an album all about time and how we relate to it and love and all of these things. So very large, a lot of big picture stuff, but I love it a lot. And coming up next, we're gonna be zeroing it down, moving away from these big expansive things to things a lot more simple, a lot more tangible. And a lot of it comes down to just loving one person. We're going to start it off with local group Flight Time and their song, I've Got You On My Mind. 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

Rue with Push and Shove off of Starface. Sade with Lover's Rock off of course, Lover's Rock. We started off that set with Flight Time and I've Got You on My Mind, the oldest song in that set, off of Purple Snow, which is a compilation album here at the station of local acts from around Prince's era, or that's their words. So yeah, really wonderful stuff. Lovely love songs, and complicated feelings about love songs. I was really lucky to see both Lava LaRue and Arlo Parks in concert in 2024. Not the same time, but I think the same year. I went with a former DJ at the station, DJ Doodles. We had a blast. And I love listening to their music back to back. I know Arlo Parks' new release has made it so a lot of folks are playing their work here at the station, but I love to bring back some of their older tunes too, because I think it's all good. We are coming up at the top of the hour here, so it will soon be time for me to say goodbye. However, I think I have time for two more tracks or so. We're going to start it off with a track that I'm really excited for, and I haven't heard it yet either. This is the new Nina Simone remix that just dropped. And I'm excited to hear it. I don't know. I've heard other remixes of Nina Simone's work before, but I haven't heard this one. This is a remix of That's All I Ask. So we're going to start it off with that. And I think we're going to end it with some Janelle Monáe. It's been wonderful hanging out with you guys this morning. I hope you have a great rest of your days. If you're not tired of me yet, you can tune in on Saturday from 1 p.m. to 3 p.m. That's where I have my specialty show called Schoolhouse K, where in which you get to hear me interview DJs about their favorite niche topics and listen to them play their favorite stuff. So tune in if you're interested, but otherwise, please stay on. Just because I'm leaving doesn't mean the music will stop. There will be wonderful DJs taking care of you the whole rest of the day. So, without further ado, here is Nina Simone, and you are listening to Radio K, Real College Radio.

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0: Case of Rastavas, so the story goes. On and back and forth. The evolution's absolute. Tours and shows with groupie who would hesitate if he had to shoot, though he'd rather not. Forever been the elephant in the room that everyone can't wait to run and tell about. The head to the body of the belligerent militant group that sponsors the revolution that would not be televised. Decide to cross those little guys, you've obviously been ill-advised. Yet and still, the question that arises to the mind, will he make it? Was it worth it? Did he win? Will he survive? The rodeo.
1: 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You just heard Travis Scott, Apple Pie, off of Rodeo. Before that, you heard Better Things by Bellows. And to start it off, well, actually not to start it off, but the first song I put in Spinatron was Swimming by Sprints. But to start it off, we actually listened to Painted Blue by Nick Harley. To say what could I say about this set? Cool set. If you're just tuning in from the last DJ set, my set is definitely not going to be as cohesive. They make it sound like super nice. Later in the set, I'm going to try to justify playing. I can't pronounce this guy's name, but I saw the vinyl in the vinyl crate, and it's been staring at me, and then I've been staring at him, and we've locked eyes, and then like I have to play it, and he wants me to play it. I cannot pronounce it. I keep calling him Thomas. I'm like, Thomas Van Jest, but it's I think it's Towns Van Zandt, I think is maybe how you pronounce it. I'm not sure. I'm gonna do some research in that, and it's gonna be nice. But that is what we have up next on the chopping block, and then it's lucky gonna be random, no theme, just some just some random music going around. Usually I'm not as free as this. I do the OTR show. So if you are new, just listening, tune in on Friday, 3 to 5, to listen to some real local bangers and a local band from time to time. We have real people come into the booth, not the DJ booth, but the thing with the hooks, the mics and stuff. And they do their thing, and we record them live on Radio K, Real College Radio. But right now it's Radio K, Real Radio K. It's still Radio K, Real College Radio. But I'm here now. Great introduction. I feel like that Travis Scott song, that was a good intro to like a shift, because he says something about rodeo. And this shift is going to be like a rodeo. It's symbolism. It's connecting somehow. But anyway, I'm going to stop yapping at you, and we're going to get into the bangers, into the music. We're going to get into your soul. You're going to learn something about yourself from this shift. Okay. Anyway, let's get into Waiting Around to Die on Radio K, Real College Radio.

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0: Radio. Hello again. We just listened to The Cows, Listen to Mine. Before that, you heard Funkadelic. You and Your Folks. Me and My Folks off of Maggot Brain. Before that, you heard Eco2K. Some Calcium off of E. And then to start out, we had that Thomas guy. I'm just playing. We had Towns Van Zandt. Pretty sure that's how you say it. I'm gonna have to ask someone. I did not get that important info when I was DJing, but I had a very nice caller call in, and that was very nice. So we have some picks. We have some Far Side coming up. Maybe not the Far Side that the caller wanted, but the Far Side that the caller might need. Yeah, cool set. Two double vinyl set. Every time I play vinyl, I feel like, I don't know, I feel like a real DJ. I'm like, ooh, I don't know. I don't know if that's relatable. But the Eco2K was cool. I saw that. I was looking through the things. I was like, yo, Eco, it's my homie. I love Eco2K. Especially E, AA, AAA Powerline. Whew. Oh, the kicks on that, like the, ooh, just so... So nice. So very nice. And The Cows, again, if you're just tuning in, usually I DJ the local show, OTR. We have live bands. And to start off most OTRs, I play a Cows song. Local band. I don't know why. Just became a thing. Because I found them and I was so excited. I was like, oh, I like this type of music. Like, strange, punky vibes. And then I got so excited. So I played it at the start of every shift. And now that's my tradition. Last week, it was a special OTR. It was Real Radio K Real Juneteenth Radio. So we did not start it with that. We started with the Prince song. And I'm not going to go into that. Because I had some troubles with the Prince song. If you tune in on Friday, I'm going to explain it. In more in depth. So I don't know, tune in 3 to 5. I'm just saying, tune in 3 to 5. It might be fun. I don't know. Get some local. I don't know. Might be cool. Okay. Anyway, I'm gonna stop yapping at you once again. And we are going to get into some Gaw Shock. We're gonna listen to Still Shining. And you're gonna hear that right here on Radio K. Real College.
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Radio K, Real College Radio. We're back. I feel like that was a short set. I'm back already. But anyway, so we just listened to some Fiona Apple, I Want You to Love Me off of Fetch the Bolt Cutter. It's like first song on that album. Cool, really awesome album. I've been listening to... Hold up. I'm fetching it out of my brain space. Trove of treasure. I forgot. But it's the one that is kind of red. And it's kind of green. And a little gray. That Fiona Apple album. I really like that album a lot. Really cool. I really like... I just like the singer-songwriter things. Like the... Just the lyrics. The lyrics are all so cool. Like, it's just like... It's such a cool story to listen to. Like... You listen to Joanne Newsom. I know Last DJ played that in their set. Just magical, wonderful, whimsical. Sometimes not whimsical, sometimes sad. But it's just, wow. Anyway, before that we heard Widow's Peak, If You Change off of Roses. Before that you heard The Far Side, Moment in Time. I think off of Lab Cabin. Pretty sure. And then to start it off, we listened to Gawshock. Still shining off of Leaves in the Sun.

of like the middle of something. Like I'm on like Mississippi, the river. I'm like on the side of Mississippi. I'm not in the river, but I'm not on the side I'm trying to get to. You know what I'm saying? Like you see this other side of Mississippi, like, well, I could probably jump over to Mississippi, but you know, maybe if I don't make it, I'm gonna get caught up in the current. You know what I'm saying? Then you're in the Mississippi. I'm not trying to go all the way to like Illinois. Like I'm, you know, I know you know what I'm talking about. Anyway, we got some cool picks coming up. It was like all choice, and we have some more shots out. If you're just tuning in, again, local show, OTR, 3 to 5 Fridays. Tune in, please. I'd really respect it. And call in, give some good requests. You know, if you have any information on the band, One Number Principle, like Midwest Emo Vibes from Minnesota, that is. I'm trying to get some more info on that, matter of fact. Maybe you have a CD. Maybe you're feeling generous. You want to donate. Maybe you want to donate to the CD. I don't know. I don't want to get ahead of myself, but I really like their stuff. I've been bumping that. They have like this record label. I don't know. I feel like I'd be doing deep dives too much on the interwebs, but I really like it because I really want more Midwest emo representation. I think we have some Remo Drive here, local band from, well, I'm not actually sure. I kind of forgot. Maybe Duluth? You know who's from Duluth? Low. Low is from Duluth. Local. Low is local, which was really mind-blowing. I love Low. But Low, it's a married couple. Actually, I'm gonna do more research before I talk about this. But they have like a name track, like they have like one of their songs is called like I also want someone to love me, and I'm like, ooh, that's kind of like crazy title of like for like you're married, like, oh, I'm gonna do this with my marriage partner person, and it's like you like make the like that's got to be like an awkward track to like re like you know, like, oh, I'm playing the banjo, and then like my wife's thinking about how I don't love her. I don't know actually. I'm gonna look more into, because maybe it's someone else. You know what I'm saying? Maybe it's like a father figure, a mother figure. Maybe it's a aunt figure. You never know until you really look into it. So maybe I gotta, okay. I'm gonna stop yapping at you guys, and we're gonna get back into the music. We're gonna listen to some Cameron Winter again. I already introduced it, but I got sidetracked. So let's just get right back into the music. And you are listening to Radio K, Real College Radio.

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You just heard Building Better Bombs, Cold Not Frozen off of Freakout Squares. Before that, you heard Too Slimy, Rock, The Clean Edit, my favorite song in the library. Before that, you heard Dave Brubeck, Take Five. And to start off, we had that Cameron Winter and Nina Plus Field of Crops, the clean version from Heavy Metal, which is also a good album. I don't know why I said which is also. Anyway, cool stuff. What we just heard, little flashback to, if you're just tuning in, I do the OTR show. I don't know how many times I should say that. I'm sorry if you have been listening and have heard me say that three times. But OTR, tune in, 3 to 5, all local. What we just heard was local. POS, now a rapper from Minneapolis scene. Used to do that, punk stuff, cool stuff. I really like Building Better Bombs. Always a must play on my Friday sets. That and Happy Apple. If we see another local, which I have some more local coming up, maybe that'll be Happy Apple. I don't know. I really like Happy Apple. Very nice. It's like mid panic, like mid-shift panic of I'm gonna play a, like 6-minute jazz song so I can collect myself. Maybe we'll have that. There's like, I'm not used to playing so many like songs like that are my own choices, or well, I choose all of the local music, but it's like it's local, so I got like, I don't know, 10% of all the choices I have now. I can play anything. And that's why, coming up, we have one of my favorite Ween songs ever. I like the Ween songs that have a name in them. Like, I think, low-key, ranked Ween, high-key, I don't know. Oh, you guys got me in a tough spot right now, having me rank Ween. Oh my goodness. I don't think I can do this. Wait, let me take a minute to collect myself. Give you guys some good hurts. I was talking to my girlfriend about hurts, like the hurts music. If you have any information, if you're a music therapist, do hurts actually, like, you know, you on YouTube and you see the dude who has all of his like nervous system, his whole nervous system is showing. First of all, free that guy, because I would not want to show my whole nervous system to the whole world. That's got to be a little embarrassing. But we're looking at this guy's whole nervous system, right? And then it's like the galaxy, and then it's like all of his chakras are open. Is like the like 212,693, is that like hurts, like is that real? Does that please the mind? I don't know. Maybe we'll find out, because I'm pretty sure the Ween song we're about to play has like 20 bajillion good hurts, because that's why it sounds so good. We're gonna listen to Sarah by Ween coming up on Radio K. Real Ween Radio.

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Radio. You just heard. Minutemen. What did we listen to? Minutemen. I felt like a gringo. I think I can say gringo. That is, I feel like that's a saleable word, high key. Also, I'm talking into the mic right now like a color show. Shout out Navy Blue. Shout out JPEG. Actually, don't shout out JPEG Mafia. I'm sorry. I'm not going to go into why I'm not shouting him out, but just know that he's not getting shouted out at this point in time. Shout out Denzel Curry. Shout out Diet, the song. Shout out the color show. I actually think color show is kind of entertaining. I like that the mic, I like how the, it's like a color. And I like the mic placement as to be why. That's why the mic is. So you can imagine me in the booth, like the mic is where they are in the color show. But it's not that high because I'm kind of scared to put it that high because I'm like, anything could happen. What if the mic falls? Then I have to replace the mic. This mic is fancy, man. Anyway, color showing it up. Color showing it up, peeking the mic. You already know. Real Radio K activities. What did we hear before Minutemen? We heard Sunny Day Real Estate. Jenna. I think I say it. Jenna. Off of LP2. Before that, you heard Ramsey Thornton, 4th of July, which I actually really liked. I didn't know if I was going to mess with it, but I messed with it. I messed with the heavy high key. Guitar work was fire. And 4th of July theme. It's almost 4th of July. Do you guys have any plans? No. Oh, wow. I low-key don't know my plans yet, but I'm sure they're going to be fire. Fire like the work. Firework. And then before that song, we heard Ween. We heard Sarah, the one with like 20 million hertz. That's why it sounds so good. No, I love that song. I love Gabrielle. Maybe I'll play that in the future. I don't know. Maybe tune in to the OTR Friday 3 to 5. We keep plugging that. Yeah, cool set. I like the Minutemen. I haven't listened to this volume yet, actually. I've only listened to when they're in the car. You know, when they're in the car and stuff. I also like the Stereolab band IDs we have, because they're, I don't know, something about them. Maybe they have good hertz. What do we have up next? We have, oh, hold up, I have to open the CD to figure out how to say their name. It's like Cheeb, hold up. It says in the CD, Chibo Manto. I swear it doesn't say that. Chibo Mato. I feel like that's how I've been saying it. Because I have not been saying Sibo. You cannot catch me saying Sibo. Anyway, up next we have some Chibo Mato. We have Beef Jerky off of Viva La Woman. I'm really excited for this. I really like this album. I like that one song, Sugar Water. I love that. But yeah, let's just get into it. The vibes. The hurts. let's get into it. Live. Or maybe not live. Kind of live. On Radio K. Real. 1 second. Hold up. I need to check what CD slot my next CD is in. Radio. Okay, let's get into it.

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0: started, didn't know better. 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
1: You rather this than the other way? Is it master or slave? 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

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Digiscale, Merchant of Venice, Metamorphosis, half finished, spendthrift. 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I'll show you where the bricks chip, the bullets graze. 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

0: Radio K, right here on Radio K, right here in the K-hole. You just heard Beastie Boys. We listened to some Eggman. You already know. Had to get the Eggman in here. Before that, you heard Trip Shakespeare, Bachelor at Witch. Hold up, I have a story. I didn't think we had. And then I was going through, like, the CD things, like, no direction. Sometimes you just gotta go at things with no direction, no idea of a goal in mind. And that's what I did. But it was to much avail, actually. I found the Trip Shakespeare, and I've been looking for this. And I searched up in the library. I swear it said we didn't have it, but we had it. Local drummer from Semisonic, I think. I don't know if we have Semisonic, but we have this, so that's kind of cool. Yeah, it was nice. Better than the Jayhawks. Again, if you're just tuning in, I'm the DJ for OTR, of local show. We bring in local bands every Friday, 3 to 5, so tune in. Keep tuning in. We got some fun stuff. I'm telling you, we got some fire stuff. If you like the Trip Shakespeare, come back, because we have more stuff like it. We got the Jayhawks. I'm not going to play the Jayhawks, but we have them. I'm not a fan. But I think I could be a fan. I think I need to keep reaching and reaching for to find within my heart my love for the Jayhawks. Because it's in there somewhere. Because you never know. Sometimes you don't like something and you come around to it. I used to not like Frank Ocean, which is kind of crazy to say because I love Frank Ocean now. I'm like I'm a future free gooner, bro. Is that all I do when I skateboard? Is I listen to Future Free. Well, if I had to get locked in, like if someone comes up to me in the street, like, yo, man, let's play skate right now. I'm taking out my phone, scrolling through, I'm playing Future Free, and then I queue up Godspeed after Future Free. It comes before it, but you have to play it after. Because I feel it. Actually, that's a good question. Shout out Godspeed, shout out Devontae Jolly. I don't really know, actually, what you could play first. I feel like it depends on the day. I don't know. Man, yeah, hard question, but maybe we'll find out. Maybe if you tune in on Friday, you can find out the answer to if I like playing Godspeed or Future Free first when I skateboard. I don't know. Maybe we'll figure it out. Anyway, we have some more songs coming up. We have some Peeler, Styrofoam, We Knows, and then I think that's how you say it. And then we have more local music coming up on Radio K. Real. College. 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

0: 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Kamasi Washington here. 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
0: Radio. You just heard some, I think it was called Pale Spectrum. I'm pretty sure.
2: Was it off this?
0: It's the second song.
2: Second song? Song to My Dearest and Most Scornful by Pale Spectre.
0: Yes, that is what you heard.
2: That is a sick band plus song name.
0: I know, crazy random. I just literally grabbed it out of the OTR
2: nice
0: random thing. Before that, you heard, what did we hear? Heard something.
2: Was it off Zeta?
0: I think it was off Zeta.
2: Was it Endless Love by Orr? Or no, wait, it wasn't that.
0: Wasn't that?
2: Take Your Time?
0: Maybe.
2: Oh, I'm not even gonna try.
0: You heard two songs before. I think you heard.
2: Oh, was it
0: Bachelor? No. You guys heard Styrofoam Wings.
2: Pearls by Styrofoam Winos.
0: Yes, that one.
2: That's the song.
0: I think you heard that, and then probably listened to some other stuff too. I'm signing out. Fire Shift, thanks for listening. Remember to tune in OTR Friday 3 to 5. We have a new DJ in the booth, DJ Bruce Lee, the GOAT.
2: Thank you, bro. I kind of, per use, I'm in here without a real plan, but I think we have some cool stuff dialed up. First song you're gonna hear, Sophie Hiroko with Cashmere Candles. 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
2: One, two, three, four.

Radio K, Real College Radio. You just heard Dead on Arrival by Fall Out Boy. Not my usual thing, but that first album, Take This to Your Grave, I was listening to it while mowing the lawn the other day. And it's pretty solid. Pretty solid. This isn't like a hot take. People like that album, but I mean, the vocal delivery's still a little dated, but I think that album's very good. At least while also mowing the lawn. I can't speak to outside of that. For that, Film School Graduate by Kidski Free, local band from a couple years back. I play that song a lot, but that was the live in studio version. Which honestly kind of preferred. I kind of like some of the guitar stuff they were doing near the end. Kicking off the set, Sophie Hiroko, Cashmere Candles. We're going to keep it moving. Next song, you're going to hear another local band, Peeler, with Pollux and Castor. I was doing a little bit of research. Pollux and Castor are the stars that are the heads of the constellation Gemini. So it's kind of like two stick figures, and then the heads are Pollux and Castor. How interesting, how neat. I wish I could do like an astronomy show on here. I wish I could be Radio K's Neil deGrasse Tyson. Anyways, Pollux and Castor, Peeler, right here on Radio K, Real College Radio.

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You just heard Waldemar Bastos with Menina, which means girl. I also host the international show, if you weren't aware, every Saturday, 11 to 1, tune in. But saw the CD, and I had played him before on that show, and really love that song, really pretty. He's from Angola. So I believe he's singing in Portuguese. There's him. I forget. There's another musician from Angola that I've listened to quite a bit to, but I'm forgetting her name. But music out of there is really interesting because it's got such a blend of music from Portugal, music from African countries around Angola, and then also some Brazilian stuff just because of that that connection. So really cool stuff, and I really like that song. Not to get too off track, before that, I'm the Man Who Loves You by Wilco. Prior to that, Leaves to the Sun by Gawshock. That's a new album. I hadn't heard of those guys before, but listened through that whole album about a week ago. Really loved it. Really cool guitar work, and great indie rock. And kicking off the set, local group Peeler with Pollux and Castor. I've been doing more research on Pollux and Castor. Not only is it the name of the stars that make the heads of Gemini, that name comes from Roman/Greek myth, two twins named Castor and Pollux. Their mother is Leda? Not sure. But in some versions, they have different dads. So Castor is the son of Tyndareus, the king of Sparta. And Pollux, Zeus, is his dad. The two of them are, they're in Homer's work. They're some of the guys on the Argo. They're Argonauts. So pretty interesting stuff. Little mythology lesson. I'm going to keep it moving, though, before I get too off track. Remember that thing about twins, because I have another thing to talk about on the next break, and it's going to make no sense if you don't remember that. So think twins. I have something to talk about. Next song, you're going to hear Invisible by Cars Get Crushed right here on Radio K, Real College Radio.

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You just heard Kiss by Prince and the Revolution. Classic. I don't need to tell you. For that, Dior by Feeble Little Horse, and kicking off the set was Invisible by Cars Get Crushed. Okay, remember I told you to remember twins? So what I said next felt like it kind of flowed? All right, now's the time. The other night, I'm watching cable television, and I catch a movie, and I've never seen a movie with more unfulfilled potential than The Initiation of Sarah from 1978. Pretty sure it's a made-for-TV movie, but oh man. Okay, this movie's about these, they're kind of twin sisters. I think one of them's adopted was part of it, but it's a girl named Patty and a girl named Sarah. They're going off to college, right? And their mom is this kind of stuck-up rich gal who is in this sorority called Alpha Nu Sigma, right? ANS. She wants both of her daughters in it. Problem is, Sarah, this isn't me saying it, it's the other characters, she's a little dull, all right? She's kind of turtleneck sweaters and cardigans, right? So she doesn't get into ANS. Her more popular sister, Patty, does. And then ANS is just tormenting her. They're like evil, right? She ends up in Phi Epsilon Delta, or as the leader of ANS calls it, crazily, pigs, elephants, and dogs, which was nuts. She gets put in that sorority, and it's like, it's not a good time. But then the house mother, I'll cut this short, but the house mother, Sarah has like Carrie powers. She has like powers like Carrie from Carrie. And the house mother wants her to use them to destroy ANS. But all she does is like make, she like transforms the face of one of them and then just sets herself and the house mother on fire. I thought it was going to be some sick, like terrible effects, just like brutal stuff. But instead, just nothing happens. So you're sitting there for an hour and a half waiting for this awesome final like Carrie moment, and then nothing happens. I was shocked and appalled at this movie, and I had to tell all of you. Sorry that took so long. I was realizing I was going to go really long if I didn't cut it. But yeah, we're going to keep it moving. Next set's a little electronic, which usually doesn't turn out well for me, but we'll see. First song, Local Action, Papa Mbai with CPU. Right here on Radio K, Real College Radio.

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You just heard Port Rhombus by Square Pusher. Before that, Coil by Ear. And kicking off the set was CPU by Papa Mbai. Usually, any sets that I do that are a little electronic are like terrible and disjointed. I felt like that one was kind of decent. It was a little dece. I don't know. I'm going to keep it moving. Little behind schedule. So we're going to go over to some kind of indie pop-ish stuff. Ida with Thank You is the song right here on Radio K. Real College Radio.

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0: Radio K. Real College Radio. You just heard Ween with What Diener Was Talking About. Before that, Gaps by Milo. And kicking off the set was Thank You by Ida. This next set... Sorry, I was trying to think, did I have some, like, solo banter for that one? But, I don't know, just three solid songs. I really like that Milo song. The way it starts out, I don't know. It sounds like it's going to go in a real kind of standard indie pop direction. Then he does some really cool stuff halfway and, like, near the end. So, really like that one. That's enough. That makes me sound knowledgeable, right? Okay, we're going to keep moving. This next set's Freeform, so not going to be a lot of direction to it. Just going to play some songs I like. We're going to kick it off with some Archers of Loaf, Web in Front, right here on Radio K. Real College Radio.
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Radio K. Real College Radio. You just heard Lady by D'Angelo. So good. So good. He made that song with Raphael Sadiq of Tony fame. I think, maybe I'm misremembering, but I'm pretty sure there's a YouTube video of Thundercat talking about his favorite bass lines, and I think he names that one, because it's super simple, but super full, super effective. Yeah. Before that, January 9 by Dog-Faced Hermans, and kicking off the set was Web in Front by Archers of Loaf. Coming up, we have another set with no real through line at all. I need to get better at this. Sorry. Yeah, we're going to start off with Mr. Train Conductor by Jalen Nganda. Modern artist doing serious kind of throwback stuff, but it's really good. So I'm excited for it. Mr. Train Conductor by Jalen Nganda right here on Radio K, Real College Radio.

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And I know you still

Radio K, real college radio. You just heard Lady Killers by Lush. I'm not super dialed in on Lush. I think I've heard that song on Radio K is how I first heard it. But as far as I gather, kind of a shoegaze type group. I mean, most of the songs on the album that song's off are, you know, 6 to 8 minutes long. And then they just randomly made like the awesomest 90s alt-rock song ever with like this surf rock riff. I don't know. I think it's sweet. Anyways, before that, Whatever by Husker Du. Prior to that, 99 BPM by Kurt Vile off his new album, Philadelphia's Been Good to Me. And kicking off the set was Jalen Nganda with Mr. Train Conductor. This is probably going to be my last set coming up here, but don't go anywhere. We're not going off the air. We'd never leave you like that. Yeah. Again, set's not going to have much cohesion. I don't know. I picked up a Cake album. That used to be like my favorite band back in like middle school. And I thought it was one that I was re-listening to the other day. It's not. It's their first one. So I'm going to play the song Jolene off of that one. Kind of lengthier cut from them. I don't know if I remember it super well. Maybe I won't like it, but I think I will. So stick around for that. Jolene by Cake right here on Radio K, real college radio.

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3: You just heard, let's see if I can do this off memory, Fire by the Jimi Hendrix Experience. Before that was Left of the Dial by the Replacements. And kicking off the set was Jolene by Cake. And I do still like that song, I discovered. So, solid discovery. I've been
2: Most
3: DJ Bruce.
2: Oh, sorry for interrupting.
3: You're good. I've been DJ Bruce Lee. Thanks for tuning in. But my time has come to a close. But fret not.
2: I'm here. DJ Ladybug is in the room. Hey, there's a song called Bruce Lee that I'm gonna see and remember what it is and see if you've listened to it. I mean, obviously every Bruce Lee thing is named after Bruce Lee. But do you know the song by Underworld called Bruce Lee?
3: I don't think so.
2: You should listen to it, it's pretty good. Bruce Lee. Anyway. Good stuff. I listened for the last couple hours, and you know what? It was fire.
3: Thanks, bro.
2: The Lady Killers.
3: Yeah.
2: Love Lady Killers.
3: I think I heard that on, I think it was Those Meddling Kids, so it was some high schooler, some young prodigy.
2: Oh, most likely. Maybe I put them on. I play that sometimes.
3: Oh.
2: I would like to give myself the credit just for anyone who likes Lady Killers by Lush. No, it was just such an awesome song. I'm glad you played it. It was good stuff. Up next, we're going to kick it off with some local, start with some low, and then proceed probably nonsensically, I can't lie. I don't have a real theme in mind. If you are in the app, this is Tired Tuesday with DJ Ladybug. And...
3: yawn.
2: Oh, there we go.
3: I was going to affect a fake yawn, but then I was like... I don't know if I can do a fake yawn convincing enough that it'll play over the radio, because you guys can't see me like do a big one arm stretch, cover my mouth with the other one. So,
2: well, they can imagine though, for sure. And you know what? That's what we're doing in the booth until you guys send me some requests, in which case I will play them and probably get really pumped. That's up to you, though. And what was up to me is choosing the song Monkey right here on Radio K.
3: Real
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Radio K, real college radio. You just heard The City from The Dismemberment Plan. Before that, Blue Tenant from Watches. Right before then, you heard This Is Not Your Life, Static from Accessory. And we kicked it off with Low and the song Monkey. Oh, great stuff. That Dismemberment Plan song. If any of you recall, I'm DJ Ladybug. I, long time ago, a whole year and some change, in fact, ago, used to do Rock and Roll Over, the morning show, which was a great experience. I loved doing the morning show, and I did it with DJ Mama Bird, since graduated, and that was wonderful, and we used to play the Dismemberment Plan in the City a lot, so a bit nostalgic for me. Accessory, that is new, that's off of the release Dust. They were here not too long ago and did an in-studio. And then a classic local Low with the song Monkey off of The Great Destroyer. Great stuff. And Watches, that's a new one that I hadn't heard yet. We are going to hear a listener request for Wiseblood Andromeda in the next set. But one song before that, we will hear Mission of Burma and Donna Sumeria right here on Radio K. Real college radio.

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0: I love you, but I love the Lord. Lord, I love any physical being. I think that's wonderful. But then why can't you bring that same feeling home?
1: I really wish that I could do that.
2: No, I never did it. It was atypical.
0: What makes you think you can do it?
1: Well, he's sinning. A man's fellows will be there of his own household.
0: Well, I hardly believe that your own father or mother or brother or sister would be your enemy.
1: You're gonna call him a liar?
0: No, I'm not calling him a liar.
1: Well, I can do all things through the Lord. He can do it.
0: You saw the way we live and what we did. Do you believe?
1: I really don't think so.
2: Let's see, I've lost track.
1: Or that I love any physical being.
0: I think that's wonderful.
1: Well, he's sinning. I love you, but I love the Lord. Or that I love any physical being.
0: I think that's wonderful.

0: 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I think that's wonderful. Well, he's seven.
1: Radio Care, Real College Radio. That was Father and Son from Boards of Canada. Before that, I Feel Love from Donna Summer. The second song in that set was Andromeda from Wise Blood. And we kicked it off with Donna Sumeria from Mission of Burma. Fun set. You know, Donna Summer, Donna Sumeria. You know what I mean? That Wise Blood was a listener suggestion. Thank you to my caller in. And continuing with the theme of that last Boards of Canada song, Father and Son, our next song is St. Paul Missionary Baptist Church Blues. And this was a suggestion from DJ Cannon Fodder. So we're going to get right into that. And then later on, hear a little Widow speak and a little Clap Your Hands Say Yeah off of the new stuff. So stay tuned. Here is St. Paul Missionary Baptist Church Blues right here on Radio K. Real College Radio.

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Radio K, Real College Radio. That was Helios Fan from Aphex Twin. Before that, Ambulance Chaser from Clap Your Hands, Say Yeah. Right before then was Soft Cover from Widow Speak, and we kicked it off with La Dispute and the song St. Paul Missionary Baptist Church Blues. That first song was a request from DJ Cannon Fodder, who you may be familiar with if you listen to Rock and Roll Over Our Morning Show. Clap Your Hands, Say Yeah, that is some new stuff, the keyboard exclusive. Makes me think of Regina Spektor. It's a real shame. I think we might have a little Regina Spektor in the library, but we don't have the one, what's it called, Soviet Kitsch, I think. We don't have that album, which is sad. I really like that Widow Speak. And I haven't listened to a lot of Aphex Twin in a good long while, but that was pretty great. Brought me up to date on my Aphex Twin listening. Up next, we're going to stay a little more electronic with it. We're going to go Nina Jirachi, Quiet Light, then get something local and a fun remix. If you just tuned in, I'm DJ Ladybug. I've got about an hour left of my shift. Thank you for tuning in. Also, I got a couple of suggestions in the inbox, and unfortunately we don't have any Rayshawn, and we don't have any... Well, we have Julie Doran, but we don't have Julie Doran and the Wooden Stars, unfortunately. So, feel free to message in through the website with another request if you'd like. I'll play it if we've got it. And right now, Info Hazard right here on Radio K. Actually, no, let's start with Quiet Light. 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

Radio Care, real college radio. That was That's All I Ask from Nina Simone, the High remix. Before that, Red from Dua Soleil. Before that, Info Hazard from Nina Jirachi, and we kicked it off with Post-Internet Fame from Quiet Light. That Nina Jirachi, oh man, I really, the album I Love My Computer, dang, that Quiet Light went with it so well. The Dua Soleil is of course local, and I thought matched the vibe quite well. And then that Nina Simone remix, I'm just proud of myself. That set was pretty cohesive. They're not always, but when you get a good cohesive one, I'm pointing it out for myself. It's okay if no one else does. Anyway, I've got a little over 45 minutes left in my shift. If you just tuned in, I'm DJ Ladybug, and I'm gonna play some classics. I'm gonna play some Strokes, some Smiths, some Cake. This is a set of songs that, like, I think kind of like a like indie frat party would play. Perhaps an exaggeration, but you'll see what I'm talking about. Let's kick it off with Alone Together right here on Radio K, real college radio.

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Radio K, Real College Radio. That was Heaven Knows I'm Miserable Now from the Smiths. Before that, Ear with the song Amsterdam. Right before then, Short Skirt, Long Jacket from Cake, and kicked it off with Alone Together from the Strokes. That's a set of classic songs for me. These are like the songs that are like the cool songs that I got into in like middle school. This is like, I'm listening to cool music and I'm 12 and this is my cool music. And then that Ear is new to me and probably new to you because I think it's a recent release. And the song Amsterdam, I enjoyed that quite a lot. I thought that went well. That was great for me. I've only got 30 minutes left here on the DJ Ladybug Tired Tuesday program. Thanks for tuning in. We've got a few more sets coming up, kind of fun themes. And the next one, it's going to be really hard to guess what the theme is, but maybe you guys can do it. And if you do, feel free to call in 612-626-4770. You know, good luck. Keep listening. I really hope it's raining when my shift is done. I really like rain, and I want to experience it. I kind of feel like I can smell it, but it might just be, like, the DJ booth. But, like, I think it smells kind of like rain in here, which I don't know why that would happen, but, you know. Anyway, I've got a few more sets, and then I will learn if the rain is holding on for me or not. But first, let's kick it off with Ghosts again from Depeche Mode right here on Radio K, Real College Radio.

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Radio, K Real College Radio. That was Walking with a Ghost from Tegan and Sarah. Before that was Ghost of Love from Yahweh Nailgun. Previous to that, Little Ghost from The White Stripes. And we kicked it off with Ghosts Again from Depeche Mode. I thought that was a fun transition from The Smiths, I don't know. I'll be shocked if any of you can guess the theme of that set. That Little Ghost and Walking with a Ghost are songs that, like, I don't really listen to that much because, like, they're not, like, my favorites, but it'll be the kind of thing where I'm like, okay, what do we have easily accessible in the library? Three Tegan and Sarah songs. I'm going to play Walking with a Ghost. Same with Little Ghost. That's how I feel about them. But very ghostly. And 20 minutes left, if you just tuned in. I'm DJ Ladybug. I've got probably maybe a couple sets left, and this next one will be themed as well. Again, feel free to call in at 612-626-4770 if you have a guess at what the theme is. And when that's done, I've got a couple songs to finish out the hour. I'll talk to you next break. I hope it's still raining. I hope that none of you are getting in car accidents in the rain. I don't know how much it's raining. There aren't windows in here. But for now, let's just get to it. I'm Lucky I Found You from Touch Girl Apple Blossom right here on Radio K. Real College Radio.

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That was Lucky, L-U-C-K-Y. I'm Lucky. From Effers, before that, Gorgeous International, Really Lucky, from Coco and Claire Claire. Before that, Lucky Star from Madonna. And we kicked it off with I'm Lucky, I Found You from Touch Girl, Apple Blossom. I can't imagine anyone guessed that theme. I'll be shocked. Okay, one of you did. Shout out listener Tom. Guessed my theme. It certainly is luck. There's a Dead song called Lucky that I really like as well, and I played some Accessory earlier, so

you could pretty easily see the like how much influence Madonna has had over like all pop, and like that Coco and Claire Claire, like I totally saw parallels between Lucky Star and that. And of course, maybe they're just kind of similar songs conceptually, but I'm making connections. Everyone is inspired by Madonna. Come on. We got 5 minutes left. I've been DJ Ladybug. This is my last break. Thank you so much for tuning in. I'm going to play one final song from Kane Culto, and we'll leave it to the next hour. Sadly, our next DJ has been trapped in the rain, and yeah, that's it, actually. I'm hoping it's still raining when I go outside. I would really like it to be rainy. I hope no one gets in car accidents. I hope the rain doesn't do anything negative to anyone's life. I just want to go home and sit in my apartment and watch the rain. So, hoping I can do that today. I know there's some soccer games today, as always. And hope you're all having a good afternoon. Let's finish out the set. Here is Basta Ya, right here on Radio K, Real College Radio.

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1: Geobiologist Hope Darren says people are like plants. They turn to the light. In 1969, Hope Darren started life in Austin, Minnesota. Her father was a community college science teacher, and it was in her father's science lab that Darren began to see the pieces of her life fit together. The more she handled things and learned their names and uses, she would say, the more she felt her kinship to all life. Plants, animals, microscopic creatures. Outside in the natural world, the budding scientist grew entranced by the sound of a cornfield experiencing a summer growth spurt and the phases of infancy, teenagehood, middle age, experienced by the spruce tree by her house. With degrees from the University of Minnesota and California Berkeley, Darren became an internationally recognized geobiologist, an advocate for women in science, and for the overlooked wonders of the world. The scientist became an author when Hope Darren published her memoir, Lab Girl.
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